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Black Sabbath bassist Geezer Butler is 77 today. Actor David Hasselhoff is 74 today. And Queen guitarist Brian May is 79 today. Or he's 79 on Sunday.

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15: Tonight, smoke, with a low in the low 70s. Tomorrow, areas of smoke, then patchy smoke, with a high in the mid-80s. Currently, 81 in Pittsburgh.
14: The break is conquered, and Bob's musical chariot rides again.
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Pirates return to the field after the All-Star break is delayed by at least a day with 96.9 Bob FM due to the air conditions in Cleveland. The first game of the series tonight was postponed and will be part of a split doubleheader tomorrow, with the first game starting around 1:10 and the second game around 4:00.

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2: The finals for the World Cup on Sunday at MetLife Stadium in East Rutherford, New Jersey, as Argentina takes on Spain. Argentina, they're the defending cup champions. They have scored a tournament-best 19 goals, led by Lionel Messi, who has 8. And they're plus 132 to repeat as cup champions. Spain last won the cup in 2010, and they've allowed just one goal in this entire tournament. They are minus 152. As far as the Golden Boot Award given to the player who has scored the most goals, Messi is the betting favorite at minus 200. Kylian Mbappe of France, who still has a consolation game to play against England, he is at plus 150. With your VSiN Action Update, I'm Tony Desiri, 96.9 Bob FM.

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14: Tonight, smoke with a low in the low 70s. Tomorrow, areas of smoke, then patchy smoke with a high in the mid 80s. Currently, it's 75 in Pittsburgh.
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Bickersburg is here with 96.9 Bob FM. That's underway now. 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
16: Tonight, smoke with a low in the low 70s. Tomorrow, areas of smoke, then patchy smoke with a high in the mid-80s. Currently, it's 73 in Pittsburgh.
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0: After that, Bob's ready to drop some serious tunes. 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

Jones is still a busy man with 96.9 Bob FM. He's a big tour kicking off in Napa this Sunday. And last Friday, he released a new single called Stand Up, which he wrote on the same old Jupiter 8 synthesizer that he wrote this song on.

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12: Tonight, smoke with a low in the low 70s. Tomorrow, areas of smoke, then patchy smoke with a high in the mid 80s. Currently, it's 73 in Pittsburgh.
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Pokemon Go has been around for a decade. 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
5: Today's sunny with a high in the low 80s. Tonight, smoke with a low in the low 70s. Tomorrow, areas of smoke, then patchy smoke with a high in the mid 80s. Currently, 73 in Pittsburgh.
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0: Hi, this is King Cool, Donnie Harris. 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
6: Today, areas of smoke, then a chance of showers and thunderstorms with a high in the mid-80s. Tonight, showers and thunderstorms with a low in the mid-60s. Tomorrow, mostly sunny with a high in the low 80s. Currently, it's 72 in Pittsburgh.
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0: Hi, this is King Cool, Donnie Harris. But if you want to see something really cool, check out Scrappy Joe.
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8: Today, showers and thunderstorms are likely, then a chance of showers and thunderstorms with a high in the mid-80s. Tonight, showers and thunderstorms with a low in the mid-60s. Tomorrow, mostly sunny with a high in the low 80s. Currently, it's 70 in Pittsburgh.
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0: 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Bob wonders how many people have asked the realtor, where's the Batcave?
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6: Today, showers and thunderstorms are likely, then a chance of showers and thunderstorms with a high in the mid-80s. Tonight, showers and thunderstorms with a low in the mid-60s. Tomorrow, mostly sunny with a high in the low 80s. Currently, it's 72 in Pittsburgh.
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7: Today, showers and thunderstorms are likely, then a chance of showers and thunderstorms, with a high in the mid-80s. Tonight, showers and thunderstorms with a low in the mid-60s. Tomorrow, mostly sunny with a high in the low 80s. Currently, it's 72 in Pittsburgh. Bob.

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18: Today, showers and thunderstorms are likely, then a chance of showers and thunderstorms, with a high in the mid-80s. Tonight, showers and thunderstorms with a low in the mid-60s. Tomorrow, mostly sunny, with a high in the low 80s. Currently, it's 72 in Pittsburgh.
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18: Today, showers and thunderstorms are likely, then a chance of showers and thunderstorms with a high in the mid-80s. Tonight, showers and thunderstorms with a low in the mid-60s. Tomorrow, mostly sunny with a high in the low 80s. Currently, it's 72 in Pittsburgh.
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7: Today, showers and thunderstorms are likely. Then a chance of showers and thunderstorms with a high in the mid-80s. Tonight, showers and thunderstorms with a low in the mid-60s. Tomorrow, mostly sunny with a high in the low 80s. Currently, it's 70 in Pittsburgh.
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2: The World Cup Finals will take place on Sunday at MetLife Stadium in East Rutherford, New Jersey, as Argentina, the defending Cup champions, will take on Spain. Argentina with a tournament-best 19 goals going up against Spain that's allowed just one this entire tournament. Argentina plus 130 to be World Cup champions. Spain is at minus 150. Lionel Messi of Argentina minus 200 to win the Golden Boot Award, given to the player who has scored the most goals. Kylian Mbappe of France, who still has a consolation game to play, is at plus 150. Harry Kane will play in that consolation game for England, plus 7,000.
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10: Today, showers and thunderstorms are likely. Then a chance of showers and thunderstorms with a high in the mid-80s. Tonight, showers and thunderstorms with a low in the mid-60s. Tomorrow, mostly sunny with a high in the low 80s. Currently, it's 70 in Pittsburgh.
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10: Today, showers and thunderstorms are likely, then a chance of showers and thunderstorms with a high in the mid-80s. Tonight, showers and thunderstorms with a low in the mid-60s. Tomorrow, mostly sunny with a high in the low 80s. Currently, it's 72 in Pittsburgh.
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15: Today, showers and thunderstorms are likely, then a chance of showers and thunderstorms, with a high in the mid-80s. Tonight, showers and thunderstorms, with a low in the mid-60s. Tomorrow, mostly sunny, with a high in the low 80s. Currently, it's 73 in Pittsburgh.
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0: A recent survey says the ideal movie length is now 88 minutes. The Odyssey's official runtime is 2 hours and 52 minutes. Bob guesses Christopher Nolan didn't get the memo.
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12: Today, showers and thunderstorms are likely. Then a chance of showers and thunderstorms with a high in the mid-80s. Tonight, showers and thunderstorms with a low in the mid-60s. Tomorrow, mostly sunny with a high in the low 80s. Currently, it's 77 in Pittsburgh.
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0: Hi, this is King Cool, Donnie Harris. But if you want to see something really cool, check out Scrappy Joe.
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17: Today, showers and thunderstorms likely, then a chance of showers and thunderstorms with a high in the mid-80s. Tonight, showers and thunderstorms with a low in the mid-60s. Tomorrow, mostly sunny with a high in the low 80s. Currently, it's 79 in Pittsburgh.
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20: Today, showers and thunderstorms are likely, then a chance of showers and thunderstorms with a high in the mid-80s. Tonight, showers and thunderstorms with a low in the mid-60s. Tomorrow, mostly sunny, with a high in the low 80s. Currently, it's 81 in Pittsburgh.
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0: Hi, this is King Cool, Donny Harris. But if you want to see something really cool, check out Scrappy Joe.
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15: Today, showers and thunderstorms with a high in the mid-80s. Tonight, showers and thunderstorms, then a chance of showers and thunderstorms with a low in the mid-60s. Tomorrow, mostly sunny, with a high in the low 80s. Currently, 82 in Pittsburgh.
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2: Today, showers and thunderstorms with a high in the mid-80s. Tonight, showers and thunderstorms, then a chance of showers and thunderstorms with a low in the mid-60s. Tomorrow, mostly sunny with a high in the low 80s. Currently, 84 in Pittsburgh.
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0: Bob once got into a heated discussion of what was better, Bowling for Dollars with Nick Perry or Studio Wrestling with Bruno Sammartino. 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

0: this is King Cool, Donnie Harris. But if you want to see something really cool, check out Scrappy Joe.
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22: Tonight, showers and thunderstorms, then a chance of showers and thunderstorms with a low in the mid-60s. Tomorrow, mostly sunny with a high in the low 80s. Currently, it's 84 in Pittsburgh.
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tornado warning. The National Weather Service in Pittsburgh has issued a tornado warning for East Central West Moreland County in southwestern Pennsylvania until 5:45 p.m. At 4:55 p.m., a severe thunderstorm capable of producing a tornado was located over Musquesna Town, Loyalhanna, or over Latrobe, moving east at 25 miles per hour. Hazard, tornado. Source, radar indicated rotation. Impact, flying debris will be dangerous to those caught without shelter. Mobile homes will be damaged or destroyed. Damage to roofs, windows and vehicles will occur. Tree damage is likely. Locations impacted include Latrobe, Musquesna Town, Loyalhanna, Derry, Lawson Heights, Ligonier and Loyalhanna Gorge. Move to an interior room on the lowest floor of a well-built building away from windows. If you are outdoors, in a mobile home, or in a vehicle, move to the closest substantial shelter and protect yourself from flying debris. Repeating, a tornado warning has been issued until 5:45 p.m. for the following county, Westmoreland, Pennsylvania,

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0: Martinsburg on Sunday, August 2nd. 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
14: Tonight, showers and thunderstorms, then a chance of showers and thunderstorms with a low in the mid-60s. Tomorrow, mostly sunny with a high in the low 80s. Currently, it's 81 in Pittsburgh.
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8: Tonight, showers and thunderstorms. Then a chance of showers and thunderstorms with a low in the mid-60s. Tomorrow, mostly sunny with a high in the low 80s. Currently, 81 in Pittsburgh.
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13: Tonight, showers and thunderstorms, then a chance of showers and thunderstorms with a low in the mid-60s. Tomorrow, mostly sunny with a high in the low 80s. Currently, it's 81 in Pittsburgh.
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0: 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That sounded like a great idea at first. 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